Halloween party, we were only 14. Thought you had a guy, but you were only talking. We played a game, then a game, forget the name of the man we kissed.

After all this time, we found our balance. 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

vain. 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

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The days we spent just sitting by the sea. 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
1: Early morning, there's a message on my phone. It's my mother saying, darling, please come home. I fear the worst, but how could you leave us all behind? There's so much to say, but there's so little time.

0: 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Only know you love her when you let her go. Only know you've been high when you're feeling.
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2: As much as I could, as much as I tried, I just couldn't seem to find the light. The trees for the wood, the walls.

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die. 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

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It's been a long